the orbits and the orphans, and the memories like a train. You can see it getting smaller as it pulls away, and the things you can't remember tell the things you can't forget. The history puts a saint in every dream. Well, she said she'd stick around until the bandages came off, but these mama's boys just don't know when to quit. And Matilda asked the sailors, all those dreams or all those prayers?

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So put a candle in the window and a kiss upon his lips as the dish outside the window fills with rain. Just like a stranger

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And I was being held in the embrace of a man who was pure. And it is the desacralization of all of these that has put us in the mess that we find ourselves.

Betty came by on her way. Say she had a word to say about things today.

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She lost the pain.

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It's all up to you, young blood, they knew none about what you do. The truth is you finna be one of them ones. History is so funny, it's only ripped with ink that's on money. So take a drink and hit the track running. Don't need to think, the shit's in your bloodstream, huh? Try to keep it posting the tempo. Just cause it's automatic don't mean that it is simple. A pimp don't ever panic when a hoe is a nympho. You push

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What a disgrace for all that they built. Well, what that got to do with your millions? If it ain't gold, get out of your feelings. Street got beef, that's why you put grills in. Show them teeth, then shoot up they buildings. That's what it do. Living at the end of the sentence. You run on with the commas and they won't even mention. The polar can for quotes to send me an intervention. They split the cone and keep the cola rolling perfection. Break

0: haven't much time. We haven't much time.
1: I immediately played the records, time. And since then I've played them so often, I almost know them by heart.
0: We haven't much time.
2: Where's their sense of what's right? Time. Their respect for what's happened here.
0: We haven't much time.
3: How far can we go?
4: We've got to start somewhere.
3: Been starting, that's the whole point. We've been starting all types of places, man.
4: It's
0: starting.
3: How about destroyed?
0: We haven't much time. Listen to me.
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1: לגמרי. מסתכלים קדימה ואופס,

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1: I'm glad we caught you home. 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We're in a bit of a hurry.
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1: We'll just say.

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He's good for leaving my tension. 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

0: 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History is so funny. It's on rip with that's on money. So take a drink and hit the track running. 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A pimp never panic, a hoe is an info. You too many keys, this resemble a pit mo. 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They like the past erase so they can get buzzed. Making it that day on the next plug with enough cash to buy out of the business. Ugh.
1: And everywhere you go, just keep on pushing dope.

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But what that got to do with your millions? If it ain't cold, get out of your feelings. Street beef, that's what you put grizz in. Show them teeth, then shoot up they buildings. What it do? Living at the end of the sentence, you run with the commas, they won't even mention the blicking for quote.

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1: It's about time that I
0: brought my skill.

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They say my son need father. Not a rapper, can I get what he's after? I shrug, I could give a response. You're for my son, I'll do whatever he wants. You can consider me young, and I'll consider me strong. But I could never move on. Yo, I just sit here and write my wrongs. The only way I get to write these songs, like, yeah.

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1: I immediately played the record. Since then, I've heard them so often, I almost know them by heart.
0: We haven't much time.
2: Where's their sense of what's right? Their respect for what's happening here.
0: Much time.
3: How far can we go? You got to start somewhere.
4: Been starting that long. Been starting all types of things.
0: We haven't much time. Listen to it.
5: Will and violence are the only two measures hold any power.

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0: 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Got cold like a brick. 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
1: The gumbo. 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

0: There comes a time every girl's looking to truly ask herself. Sometimes she's not herself. She's steady, not steady. Do you want to be just like her?
1: Three important rules for breakup. Don't put off breaking up when you want to. Prolong a situation takes it work. Tell honestly, simply, kind of, but firmly. Don't make a production, don't make up a hybrid story. This will help avoid a big tear-jerking scene. If you won't date other people, say so. Be prepared for the boy to hurt and reject. Even if you've got

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Better to understand than to be understood. This is quite good, this is quite good. Eyes floating above what will soon be our cloud. Tear in your eye, yes, this is allowed. But you cannot give up, music yet to be made. Must be you who's the bridge, must be you who's the bridge.

Hello, I'm Bob Ross, and I'd like to welcome you to the 20th Joy of Painting series. Son of a gun, it's hard for me to believe this is the 20th series, but it is, and I'd like to thank you very much for inviting me back for another series of paintings.